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1: Bad Bunny getting a great look with Ayo being in the Spider-Man Brand New Day film. I've watched it. You judge me all you want. 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It's good. And I'm such a nerd. I love it, man.

0: 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Kehlani and Usher, Should Have Never. I was just talking to, I'm of the generation that grew up on those comic books and those, you know, early Spider-Man films. I'm locked in, man, when it comes to anything Marvel or Star Wars. Yeah, I'm that guy. So if you find something you love, go do it, man. And the thing is, I'm not paying top dollar either. Matinees are there for a reason. Save your money.
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Shout out my girl Chelsea checking in. What's up, Chelsea? I see you. Thanks for the love on the drive home. 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

0: Power 102.1. We are all Paso's hit music station. Bieber with UConn right there, man. It is going down. Your opportunity to get to the 2026 iHeartRadio Music Festival is right around the corner. September 18th and 19th in Las Vegas. 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It's going down. BTS, Benson Boone, Cardi B, Snoop Dogg, Muse, Major Lazer. I mean, the lineup is crazy. While the world is listening on iHeartRadio, you could be there. Three chances every weekday for you to win a trip for two plus $1,000 to spend. We've got your chance to win starting Monday. 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
3: Radio. I wasn't ready for that one.
0: All right, jumping into the show, baby.
4: Yeah.
0: Listen, man, we're going to be all over the place today, but I mean that in the best way possible. There's a ton of things to talk about, ton of things to get to. First things first, we need your opinion, okay? Serena, our co-host, is, I guess, facing a dilemma. So her birthday's coming up. She wants to celebrate by having a pool party. Now,
4: yes.
0: The thing is, she found the type of pool party she wants. Her friend does not agree that this is the type of pool party she should attend.
5: Oh, dang.
4: Yes. She made it sound like for our age. I was like, whoa, whoa, whoa.
0: Okay. Well, we're gonna let her talk ages and whether or not this is the appropriate type of party to have coming up next. And then we want you to judge. Real talk. Tino Cochino Radio. Do not move. It's next.

0: shout out to all my Leos out there.
1: Oh, yeah.
2: What?
1: No, it's... I'm excited. Sorry, guys.
3: Oh my gosh.
2: What happened right now?
0: Got weird. Serena's birthday is coming up, yes. And you're planning. Oh, well, you guys are talking about a pool party, but you and your friend can't agree on the type of pool party. What types are there? I thought there's just music in the pool.
4: Yeah.
3: So I had told my friend I want to be by a pool. So she had sent me this place. She's like, oh, you know, they have a bar and everything.
0: Don't you
3: so,
0: have a pool in your backyard?
3: Yeah, but I want more like a vibe, you know.
0: Yeah, so, okay. What type of vibe are you looking for? Explain it.
3: I want like a DJ, and I want there like to be people like, I don't know, dancing in the pool and like shots, like, you know, just like a party.
0: And so what type of pool party is your friend recommending that you have?
3: So when I looked at TikTok, so there's like nobody in this pool. Like even when people are there, there's like, I don't see music. I don't see people in the pool. It's
4: is
3: just like literally.
4: People exercising, do calisthenics
3: no.
4: in the pool? All right.
3: But there's literally just the person taking the TikTok. And this is how multiple TikToks are. So I'm like, I don't think I want to do that. So I was like, I think I want to do it at, you know, this different pool. And she's like, yeah, but the pool that I said, it's more like our vibe and our music and like our age. I'm like, whoa. What do you mean by like our age?
0: You're getting
3: like,
0: older, Serena. You're growing up.
1: Yeah, I don't know if you know that.
0: You're a little boy.
3: But then I was talking to another friend and I was giving her the examples of the pool and she was on my side. She's like, yeah, when I went to, you know, the pool that your friend recommended, there's like nobody there. I'm like, that's what I'm saying. I was like, I want it to be fun and just like a good time. And then my best friend's like, yeah, but we're going to be the party. I'm like, I get that, but there's nobody there.
1: Why does your friends have this much input anyways? Isn't it your birthday?
0: Yeah, the way it should work is you say, hey, this is what we're doing.
1: And they got to adapt.
0: Here's the date. Here's the time. See you there.
3: Yeah. Well, I mean, that's what I'm about to do. But I was just like, should I be at this other pool? Like, am I acting not my age?
0: Okay, so do you think that there's a cutoff age when it comes to getting lit? You know what I'm saying? Like going out, like with the intent to turn up. I believe Lorena is on the line and we're going to get her thoughts on that and also see when the last time that someone made her feel old. Next.
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0: 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The vibes are off. 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
1: All right, so we're talking about people making you feel old. It sucks when it happens, but that's just life, especially once you start getting mid to late 30s. You're like, because you're in a weird place where you still like feel younger, right? Yeah. But you realize, like, yo, life's life then. Lorena, when was the last time for you? What happened?
2: I was at work, and a patient asked me how old I was. And when I told them, they looked super shocked because I don't look my age. So then it just makes me feel even older.
1: That's the worst, right? When they're like, wow!
3: Better than the other way.
1: So here's the real question, all right? Serena is turning 36.
4: Yes.
3: Oh, my God.
1: And she wants to have a turn-up, get-lit pool party. Mm-hmm. Her friend, who's a couple years older, recommended they do a more laid-back, not-so-lit party. Yes. Is there a certain age that you stop going out with the intent of getting f***ed up?
2: No. I went to a pool party, like, maybe 3 weeks ago.
3: And how old are you?
2: I'm 39.
1: Oh, there you go. 39.
4: And the thing is, I think we're still doing it in a responsible way because you go to a pool party during the day.
2: Yeah. No, I totally feel like pool parties are still fun. I didn't feel out of place. I still felt like a lot of people in my age group was there. So I say go for it and have fun.
1: Ooh, speaking of having fun, I wanted to have a guy's night. Like, this was a while back, right? Like, when I was first going through the divorce and I was just, like, out of it. I was like, bro, I just want to go out and have a good time. And I had a buddy that invited me. But he's Gen Z. And it was the worst guys' night ever. Oh, I want to talk about it with you next on Tino Cochino Radio.

0: Man, when you have a guy's night, you're supposed to go out and get lit and have a good time. Yep. Kind of like what Serena wants to do for her birthday, right?
1: Mm-hmm. Yes.
0: So when I was first going through my divorce, I was very out of it and nobody was trying to hang out because people like they were like, well, we know he's going through something, but don't bring it up and we'll just act like whatever.
2: Yeah, you don't want
0: to
2: pry.
0: Yeah, okay, whatever. I had one friend that wanted to show me a good time. His name's Kalen. He tours the country with myself and Carlos Mencia. Good guy. Now, the problem with this is he's Gen Z. Mm-hmm. And I learned through this that Gen Z does not know what a guy's night is. Kalen took me out for the absolute worst guy's night ever. And I talk all about it in my Love Bomb comedy tour set. And I just released this new clip on YouTube. It is streaming now. I would love for you to go check it out, man. I'm trying to, you know, slowly build the YouTube clips and more than just the 60-second clips. And so I share this story about the worst guy's night ever. And I want you to jump into the comments and tell me what you would have done in this situation. Because there's so many different things that just made me feel old, too.
1: Say, what's your perfect guy's night?
0: Good drink, good energy, good vibes. Uh-huh. But like, it's all it started off with Kalen picking me up in a Subaru. That's not like the ultimate like guys night hangout car.
2: Loud.
0: Like it was that. And then like when we get into the car, you know the music you listen to on the way to the club or whatever you do. We didn't even go to a club, by the way. That's a whole other part of the story. But like the soundtrack to the night.
2: Yeah.
0: Like to get you going. Uh-huh. This fool's listening to... bro, it's on YouTube. Go watch it. YouTube at Tino Cochino. Stream it. Show some love. Subscribe. I would greatly appreciate that. And I'm on tour too, man. I got Coachella this Friday. I've got Bellflower, California coming up in September. I got San Diego coming up August 22nd. Nice. Again, just TinoCochino.com. Get tour dates, watch the YouTube video, and show some support, man. I would greatly appreciate that. Talking about

0: 5'9", brown eyes.
1: Let's talk about MySpace making a comeback. This is a rumor, I think. I don't know if there's any confirmation, but they're saying that there are plans to relaunch MySpace.
2: Mm-hmm. It's the original owners. They still own MySpace, and they've just been waiting for the right time. And they did try to relaunch it back in, like, 2013. I don't know if you remember. They were trying to be, like, more music-focused.
1: Yeah, music-based.
2: Uh-huh,
1: yeah.
2: But it didn't do anything. So now they're, like, with, you know, like, everybody loving, like, nostalgia and everything. They're like, maybe this is the time.
1: In the comments, it's funny. Jesse _ Sunshine said, this new generation is not ready for MySpace. They're too sensitive. They're not going to be able to handle that top eight.
3: Yeah.
1: Did you have an interesting MySpace name? Like, I was already Tino Cochino back then, so I was promoting.
3: Oh, really?
1: Yeah.
2: No, I just want to put my name, but I was friends with Drake on MySpace. Oh, because stop. I was, stop, because he was Drake? On, yes, because he was on Degrassi, and they would always promote, like, oh, like, go to my MySpace page, and he would promote music back then. I don't think his name was Drake. I think it was probably Aubrey Graham.
3: Yeah, well, that's his name. And also, oh, I feel, whoa, like this is a promo page that you were, like, it's like some white girl was running it.
2: Maybe, but I was still Drake.
1: Did you message him, though, or talk to him ever?
2: No.
4: Nikasi, are you jealous?
3: I know it's fake. It's cap. It's like I was friends with the Spider-Man movie. You know how you're able to be friends with, like, they have their own pages? Like that
5: one. The friends with Spider-Man movie.
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1: As a man, there are four things you should never do for a woman, even if you're madly in love with her.
3: Facts.
1: Found this on Instagram, so it's gotta be true. We'll share it with you next.
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1: And you guys know, when you find something on Instagram, chances are it's true.
2: If they have blue check.
1: So I'm going to read these to you. Tell me if you agree or disagree. We'll start with, actually, I want Serena's opinion on this. This says, as a man, there are things you should never do for a woman, even if you are madly in love with her. Number one, never build for her. If you're dating a 20 to 26-year-old woman and you invest in her more than in yourself, know this. You are building her up for her next man.
2: Ooh.
1: This has always been the case. Don't ever think she's special, because when it's time for her to betray you, she won't hesitate. Never go broke to impress a woman. If your value depends on how much you spend, then you will always have to keep spending to maintain that image. And once your money dries up, she'll leave you for the next simp that will splurge on her.
3: For anybody, don't go broke to impress anybody. Like, this is like friends or like colleagues. If you can't afford it, then don't try to flaunt it.
2: I feel like you got to start low with her, so that way, you know, you don't go broke and she can, you have like years to like, all right, you know, I'll level up to this. So by the time you guys are super old, she'll get that Louis bag, you know what I mean? But before that, she was getting like Tory Burch, Dooney and Burke, Coach. Like
0: Kate Spade?
2: All of Serena's purses.
3: But I'm fine with that. Tino Cochino Radio. 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
0: 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And today our listener Melinda reached out because she cannot believe that her husband followed their son's new teacher on Instagram.
2: Ooh, that's dang. Hot.
0: Is that a red flag or is that just a parent being involved? I don't know. We're going to read the DM that she sent. Listener therapy next. 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Do not move. My-

0: All right, so we have a DM that our listener Melinda sent. We're going to have Serena read it right now. I guess she cannot believe that her husband is following their son's new teacher on Instagram. What does the DM say? It's listener therapy.
1: My son is starting fourth grade, and when we found out who his teacher was going to be, I started looking for her on social media to see what she was all about. When I found her on IG, I was shocked to see that my husband already was following her. And he liked some of her pictures.
2: Nice.
1: Keep in mind, this woman is very young, attractive, and apparently single, so I was feeling some type of way. I confronted him, and he said he was just doing what I was doing, keeping tabs on our son's new teacher. I don't think there's any reason to be following her. Her page is public. He said I was just being jealous of a younger woman.
0: I mean, like he said, you were literally going to do the same thing. You were looking to follow. Yeah. So what is the difference that he did it? I mean, I know it's because she's hot, but also, where do these insecurities stem from? That's what it sounds like to me. This sounds like something you need to work on within.
1: For me, I would just want to know, like, what type of pictures was he liking? Like, was he liking, like, bikini photos, or was he liking pictures of her puppy?
3: If he was liking pictures from, like, 4 years ago? Is that bad?
1: Yes.
3: Okay.
1: That's a creep.
4: It's called supporting, and she has a social media. That's what it's for, to like things, to share things. That's what it's for.
3: For people her age, her peers.
0: What if she's into older men?
4: Yeah.
3: Oh, then we got a problem.
1: Daddy issues.
4: And she's cooked.
0: Let's talk to Gisella. She actually doesn't see anything wrong with it. We'll let her break it down for us.
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business, I would not hold your hand. 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
1: All right, y'all, listener therapy is going down right now. Yep. Tino Cochino Radio. Our listener Melinda reached out because she cannot believe that her husband followed their son's new teacher on Instagram. I guess he was even liking a couple photos. And when she confronted him about it, he was like, why are you coming after me? You were literally searching for her online to follow her too. I'm just trying to make sure that the person our son is spending every single day with isn't some lunatic.
2: Facts.
3: The women are the ones that investigate, not the men.
2: That is true.
1: Gisella, what are your thoughts?
4: You know what? I think, you know, everybody follows everybody. Let him do it, no problem. But when she notices him asking her questions about her son, what is he doing, how's he doing, does he need to improve in anything, let me know. I think you should worry there. Or when he starts saying, well, let me start picking up my son at school or something like that. Like, since when do you pick up the son?
1: Right. So basically, pay attention for suspicious behavior.
4: Mm-hmm. Yeah.
1: I want to ask Serena a question because her husband is a teacher.
3: Yes.
1: Do any of the students, like hot moms, follow him on Instagram?
3: Not that I know of. I mean, I feel like I've asked, like, has anyone hit on you? He's like, no, you're dumb.
2: He's not going to tell you. Yeah,
1: I'm going to call you dumb.
0: That means
5: that's the red flag.
6: It's Tino Cochino Radio, baby.
1: Celebrity gossip, man. We all love it. We call it tea time when we talk about it. So what tea are we spilling today, Serena?
3: So I don't know if you remember the drama between Young Miami and Tyla, where Young Miami was accusing Tyla of stealing one of her songs.
1: No.
3: Well, Tyla is finally speaking out on it, and if she stole the song.
2: Oh, damn.
1: 20s, 50s, spin it, cash. We'll talk about it next.

0: So I didn't even know about this. I don't want to say beef, but this interaction between Young Miami and Tyla. Mm-hmm. So who was accused of stealing what? Young Miami accused Tyla of stealing her song?
1: Yes. Uh-huh. Okay. And Tyla was recently asked, like, did you steal the song or not?
0: Yeah. And she spoke out?
1: Mm-hmm.
0: Tino Gochino Radio is tea time. What'd she say?
2: When I saw the tweet, I was like, I think this is about me. That movie's about what? I remember we were in this room, but she was like, everyone was partying and she played like 20 songs.
3: Uh-huh.
2: And then months later, Bibi, we became good friends. She's a writer.
3: Mm-hmm.
2: And she sent me Chanel.
3: Mm-hmm.
2: So she already made like the vibe, the concept, and then she's like, do you like the song? I'm like, yeah. And it's so long after, I'm not thinking about it.
3: Felicia said she was in the room.
2: I know.
0: So this is technically like the writer's fault.
1: Yeah, but I listened to the song and I think it's one line and I'm like, no.
0: Okay,
1: no.
0: So let's listen to Young Miami's song first. This is Take Me to Chanel.
4: Take me to Chanel. Take me to Chanel.
3: Yeah.
4: Take me to Chanel. Take me to Chanel. Take me to Chanel. Yeah.
0: Also took a long time to write this one. And here's Tyler's. This is just Chanel, right?
1: Yes.
0: One of them stupid situations, like they're two completely different songs.
1: Yes.
0: And Chanel's such a big brand, everybody's gonna talk about it. Like, what are you talking
1: That's
0: about?
1: That's what I'm saying. Also, I mean, if you're an artist, why would you play these unreleased songs for a whole bunch of other artists?
5: But why did she also think it was her though?
0: Because they were at that same party.
5: I mean, yeah, there was a lot of people there though,
1: but probably because she just dropped that song.
5: Oh.
0: I don't know, these are just one of them. Like, bro, you have no case, like, you can't go to court with that. Matt, you seem kind
5: of. I know.
0: You're not weighing in a lot. Did you like one of the songs more than the other?
6: I did like the Young Miami one.
5: The first one.
6: I'd bump that, yeah.
0: I'd bump that.
6: I'd rock it.
0: Coming up next, man, I want to talk about the Backstreet Boy fans, the BSB Army. It's a bunch of mean motherfuckers.
6: Really?
0: Oh, my God. Comments are crazy. We'll talk about it next. Yes.

0: dropping new heat.
1: New music.
0: Young Miami, spend that.
2: JY, turn me up. Miami. This is all my scammers and my kid money.

0: So I had Brian from the Backstreet Boys on Tino Cochino Radio recently. That's for me, hot. It was a lifetime highlight. I grew up with them.
1: Yeah.
0: So I was so excited. And I posted a clip of it on my Instagram, and it went viral, which was just awesome. It was basically the clip where we're talking about there's a note on the All I Have to Give song, and I thought it was Mariah Carey, and he corrected me and said, no, that's actually Howie. Mm-hmm. And I was like, seriously? And then Howie saw it, and he commented, it's me.
2: Uh-huh.
0: And so I thought,
3: that's cool.
0: Yeah, so I thought that was cool. But bro, the fan base, you would think they'd be like nice, like, oh yeah, we love you. And there's some of that in
3: They're
0: there.
3: They're like, how did you not know it was Howie?
0: Yes, thousands of comments. You fucking loser.
2: Oh,
0: you're not a fan.
2: God.
0: You don't know anything. You don't know anything. I've always known. I've known for all these years.
3: Oh,
0: and I'm like,
3: God.
0: Why are y'all so mean, bro?
1: I just read something today, and someone said, I've never received a hate comment, and I wanted their life. Like, did I say that right? I don't know. Like, don't know they never saying. Wanted the life of someone who gave them a hate comment. So if like you looked at them, and you were like, oh, you're the loser, not me. I'm interviewing a Backstreet. I'm trying to make you feel good.
2: I don't know what you're saying.
0: I'm going to delete everything Serena just said. I don't know what And so I jumped into the comments, and I was like, listen, guys.
3: Oh, no.
0: Chill out. I didn't have cable as a kid. We couldn't afford it. And by the time I was an adult, I didn't think to YouTube it. Sorry.
2: Oh,
0: then people
2: God.
0: Were like, it's not our fault you can't afford cable.
3: Oh, my God. You shouldn't have engaged.
0: I just, yeah, I know. I just, yeah. I don't understand why. People are so mean.
1: They're so triggered about every little thing. It's
2: but
1: crazy.
2: You also got to realize people that are fans, and then someone that comes in that's not as a fan as them, and then they try to, I don't know, I get where they're coming from.
0: In my mind, I'm like, because there was also comments of people like, I never even noticed that note until now. Other people were like, yo, I thought that was Mariah Carey too.
2: Yeah.
0: Mm-hmm. And it's just like, I don't know. It was something I shouldn't be able to ask something I've wondered because of the fandom.
3: Oh, you can, but just be prepared for all that.
2: Yeah, for sure.
1: At least you got engagement.
0: Yeah, I couldn't believe it. When, like, as viral as it did, I was like, wow.
2: I knew it was Howie. He's
0: you're more of an NSYNC guy. Don't get me started.
2: What?
0: You told me before, you're like, JC's the star of that group.
2: No,
0: you have.
2: No, I'm a, what's his name?
0: Yeah, you don't even know his name. Loser! How do you not know his name?
2: 98 Degrees.
0: Yeah, what's his name?
2: Nick Lachey.
0: Yeah.
1: They one song. One song.
0: This ties in perfectly. Next, we're talking about 7 times to be silent. At any cost, no matter what. Next.
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1: So let's listen to this together and we'll see if we can learn anything. There are apparently 7 times that you should be silent at any cost. Okay. Number one, Serena practices this. Be silent in the heat of anger. Because words spoken in anger often leave scars that may never heal.
2: Oh, yes. That's big.
1: Number two, okay. Be silent when you don't know the full story because assumptions only create unnecessary chaos.
0: Make an ass out of you and me.
3: That's true, I try to do this, but I also feel like everybody also like doesn't do this at times. I feel like everybody assumes occasionally.
1: Yeah. Number three says be silent if your silence can save relationships. Some things are just better left unsaid.
2: No.
1: I don't agree with that.
2: Yeah, I don't agree with this either. Because one time I was at the club and this girl was there and I knew one of my friends was with this girl, but she was like in a group of guy friends. But I'm like, man, there's no way. Like, I guarantee my friend has no idea you're out here. So I told my friend.
1: And what happened?
2: And he was just like, wow. He was like, I thought she went to a happy hour with some girls. I'm like, well, she's at the club now.
0: So you're a narc.
3: I am. I would want to know, like, if my husband was cheating, but I wouldn't want to know on social media. You know how some people are like,
1: yeah,
3: find this girl.
1: Caught him.
3: Yeah, it's like, I don't go viral.
1: Number four, be silent if you can't speak without yelling, because loud voices rarely lead to calm outcomes.
2: Oh, bro, if you really want to make someone mad, just while they're arguing, just talk normal.
1: Matt just made a noise.
0: Because last night, I yelled at my daughter, like, screamed at her because I was, like, seeing red. I was mad because she had walked by my youngest son and punched him in the shoulder.
3: Oh, my gosh.
0: So I, like, busted open the door. I was like, why are you touching your brother? She's like, he was annoying me. And I just screamed at her. She cried for, like, an hour and a half.
2: Oh, good.
0: I think it's nothing more heartbreaking than a daughter being scared of her father. And I, like, I started crying.
1: But now maybe she won't do it. Maybe she won't do it again.
0: At what cost? I should have been calm.
3: In that situation, no. That's fine.
0: No, wasn't fine.
1: She was abusing him.
0: I shouldn't have yelled.
1: Number six, be silent. Silence when listening serves you better than speaking. And number seven, be silent when you're unsure of your feelings or motives. Reflection reveals truth.
3: Yeah, like if you're trying to figure out your thoughts, stay silent. Figure it out.
1: At Max Styles in the comments replied, so basically, remain silent for the rest of your life. Even when someone does injustice to you, be silent because patience has reward. Be silent if someone wants to beat you because he will soon realize he was wrong after beating you. Stupid.
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Power to 2.1 El Paso's hit music station. You're inside the iHeartRadio Top 5 Countdown. You voted it, so you might as well listen to it. Number 5 is what you just heard. This is 4. Come on.

All right, so listen, the iHeartRadio Top 5 Countdown, man. It's in full effect right here, right now on Tino Cochino Radio. And it's voted by you 100%. All you got to do when you hear your favorite song, hit a thumbs up. And that's it. Your work is done. We'll tally them up and count them down. So top two of the day up next, though.

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1: Numero dos is what you just heard. We're getting into the biggest song of the day, voted by you and that iHeartRadio app, man. Thumbs up, tallied up, and here we go. Number one.

0: saying?
1: I feel like it's happened to everybody. You're scrolling through Instagram. For whatever reason, you go on someone's page and you just go down to like 352 weeks ago.
2: Oh, my God. Right?
1: And then you accidentally like something and you're like, damn it. They're gonna know I was creeping. So what actually happens? The Instagram CEO has spoke out. I guess a lot of people have been reaching out about this. What actually happens when you accidentally like someone's old post?
3: So when you do like someone's photo, we send them a notification to let them know. But there's actually two types of notifications. There's the phone notification, and then there's the Instagram notification. When you unlike that photo, we can delete that Instagram notification, but we cannot delete that phone notification. So it'll still say on their lock screen, you know, Adam liked that photo. But if they tap on it, there's no record of it anywhere in the app, so it might be a little bit confusing. If we could delete that phone notification, we would, but we can't. So just make sure as you're scrolling through someone's content from many, many years ago, that you're careful not to like anything by mistake. Hopefully this clarifies things a little bit.
2: Oh, f*** this guy.
4: Just turn your notifications
1: on. Why are you so bothered?
2: I'm so mad because, yes, he has no control over the phone settings. So, yeah, you're going to get a notification if you have it set that way for the phone itself. But, yeah, just f*** this guy.
1: I feel like if you have notifications set up on your phone to be notified every time you get a message.
2: You're going
1: to
2: get it.
1: Well, yes, but it's like you're not getting enough messages. Because that doesn't bother you.
4: So that's annoying as hell.
0: Yeah, I had to turn mine off.
1: I don't have notifications on no more.
2: Bro, mine's flooded. Like,
1: but you're an attention whore. You like that.
2: Wow. Yes.
5: Coming up next.
1: Marriage has three steps. I'm curious to see if you agree with these. Are you in one of these right now? Maybe you'll completely disregard it. We'll share it with you next and see what you think.

0: So this says that marriage apparently has three stages, and our producer Matt will share them with us. Let's see if these make any sense.
1: Stage one, everything is perfect. You overlook anything you dislike about each other. You're excited about your life together. You want to serve each other unconditionally. This is called the lovey stage.
0: I was like, that's the beginning.
1: Yeah, yes.
2: The honeymoon, okay. Yeah.
1: It's a short stage.
0: That makes sense.
3: Short stage.
0: Okay. Number two,
1: when they start to irritate you, you begin to notice each other's imperfections. You start yelling and arguing, even over the smallest things. You criticize, you complain, you begin to resent each other. You start to question the marriage, and I feel like this is where marriages end because they don't work on it to get to stage three.
3: I feel like when people try to make it work, like whenever they, you know, like in Matt's case, they go through like, you know, the whole marriage counseling and stuff like that, I feel like they're not doing it because they really want to make it work with that person. They love them. I feel like they're just, they fear of the whole divorce thing and, you know, just it all being bad and you guys didn't make it work. Like, that's what they fear. That's what they're working on.
0: Outside perspective.
3: That's exactly what they're working on.
1: But I feel like a real love is spending your life with someone, getting through the hard times, because you are two different people.
3: But you don't feel the way you do with your wife now to when you first met her.
1: No, but I would die for my wife now. Back then, I just wanted to get with my wife. Now I would die for my wife.
4: There you go, Matt.
0: What's stage three?
1: Stage three. You stuck with it. You pushed through together. Now you understand each other. You understand how the other person operates. This is where you experience real love. You recognize each other's strengths and weaknesses and accept them.
3: After you get married, what's the next spark? Like, you're going to wake up to the same guy. And the thing is, he's not going to get better. It's just
1: what age. What guy are you waking up next to?
3: It's just
1: to
3: age
1: year?
3: And, like, you know, it's just everything. Like, he lets go of his, you know, weight and all that stuff like that. So, like, what are you looking forward to? Death?
0: I think a lot of people just like to be comfortable.
3: That's what it is.
4: But what's wrong with being like happy and comfortable in your relationship? I don't want to be with somebody that I don't feel comfortable with.
3: Yeah, but right. I mean, there's probably another person out there that can make you feel.
0: You want to be comfortable, but it's almost like you don't want to be too comfortable.
1: I don't want to go out and do things with other people. But comfortable can mean happy too. I don't think comfortable means lazy necessarily.
0: Do you think when people defend it the way they are, it's like they're overcompensating?
3: Well, it's because it's not working.
1: Because they don't mean, obviously, you guys are hurt. So like,
3: I'm not hurt. I haven't started. Yeah.
0: You know, it's so crazy that Serena and Matt's mics both just went out right now.
3: Oh yeah, just like the relationship.
0: That's high five.
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0: 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Drake, Shebang.
1: Yeah.

0: at ASU.
1: Wow. Works a baby.
0: Is this credible? I mean, like, do you think it's something to be proud of?
1: Yeah, I don't think, I think everybody talks down on influencers, but there's a lot of money in it.
2: I don't think there's no longevity in it, though.
3: You don't think there's no longevity in it? You did not go to college, sir, did you?
2: Any.
0: ASU's Cronkite School of Journalism is now offering a new content creation major built to teach students how to build an audience, market themselves, and grow a real career as a creator.
1: Huh. I was trying to find more details on the actual course, and I couldn't. Because, I mean, I guess it just depends what exactly they are teaching. Because, I mean, if they're just like...
0: I literally build an audience.
1: I know, but is it like... Because, I mean, I feel like there's certain things I still don't know how to do. Like, are they going to teach people how to, like, negotiate their contracts with, like, different, like, brands
3: and stuff? Part of it.
1: Yeah, because, like,
0: I would assume that falls into the part of grow a real career as a creator.
1: But that's what I'm saying. I don't know the fine, like, print of that. Because, like, I mean, if they're just showing you... Because they used to have a radio class at ASU. And I used to tell people not to take the class because I was already in radio. I'm like, no, you don't need to take, you know, the radio class to get into radio. So that's why I'm just like, I don't know that fine print of it.
3: Yeah, but this is just a class. It's just a class fulfilling some credit needs. I took a class called History of Rock and Roll when I was at UCLA. I mean, I didn't learn much.
0: I didn't think about that. Like, there's a class for Bad Bunny now.
3: Yeah.
0: There was a Drake class.
2: Would it be wrong if they had an OnlyFans class?
0: Teaching you how to create the content.
2: Yes.
0: I mean, because there is a business in that.
2: True. And it pays high.
1: But technically, it would be fall under this class because that would be a content creator type thing, influencer.
2: Oh.
3: Is that what you want to do, Nicole?
2: You're onto something, Serena.
0: I guess sign us up.
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0: Think about this for a second. What has been your grossest concert experience? I've got one immediately that comes to mind. It's so funny because things like this, like, you don't forget. And some people, they love it. They're like, oh, but that's part of the experience. You never know. For me, it made me never want to go to a show again. Honestly, I don't know. Have I been to an outside show since?
2: Really?
0: I don't know. This is all inspired by Nicasio. He went to a concert the other night.

0: So we're talking the grossest concert experience that you've ever had, all inspired by our co-host Nicasio, who just went to go check out Grupo Frontera.
1: Oh, yeah, it was a great show.
0: I'm sure it was. I'm sad I wasn't able to go, but I'm glad I was not in your section. Tell everybody what happened.
1: Bro, so the concert had just started, right? One song in. Oh, it was, you already know how that goes. Crowd goes crazy. Dude, I started to smell vomit.
2: Ew.
1: And I'm like, what is that? Because I'm like, and where is that coming from?
0: It's so bad because even when you just say the word smelled vomit, everyone has that smell. It comes to mind.
2: Yeah.
3: Especially if it's warm out.
2: You can smell it. Gross.
1: And then I saw like people like had their phones, like their lights and everything out. And I'm like, all right. So I turn around and sure enough, there's vomit all over the seat. Mine and my girl's seat. And I'm standing up. Everyone's standing up.
2: Thank God.
1: And I saw the lady and she's like, sorry, don't worry about it. Sorry. It just...
3: Don't worry about it.
1: Her friend was like, she's drunk. I'm so sorry. I'm like, well, I'm like, you guys got to do something about this. So they finally had like, the workers come and they had to, low key talk to them outside because they were drunk. They can't be there if they're drunk.
2: It just sucks because then it takes away your experience because you're like also like watching what's happening. Then you're also like, is my seat going to get clean?
1: Well, I got mad because I was like, the guy was too busy trying to get her to go out there so they can talk to us. I was like, hey man, send someone to clean this up. Like,
3: they should have put you in a better seat or something.
1: I mean, anyways, the cleaning lady came out. She put like the coffee grounds. Like,
0: I've always seen oatmeal. I didn't know they did coffee grounds.
3: And that's kitty litter.
1: It like clunked up and then it was sweet to easy.
2: Ew. But
1: it was just disgusting because it still lingered.
0: The fact people get so drunk before the show is crazy to me.
2: And like, I missed the whole show.
0: Yeah, like my thing is, once you get there, that's when the drinking should start. All this pregame stuff.
3: Yeah, it's too expensive. You got to load up before. You got to pregame.
0: But then this happens.
2: Well, but I feel like that probably happened because they pregamed and then they probably drank more at the show.
1: This lady was in her 60s, probably late 50s.
3: Well, knowing where Nicasio, how cheap he is, it was probably so high up that the altitude got to her.
0: Binoculars on the roof.
3: Exactly.
0: Dude, I had an outside concert experience, like a festival vibe. I'll share it with you next. I want to say I haven't been to an outside show since.
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1: The worst concert experience you've ever had. Inspired by Nicasio, who just went to go check out Grupo Frontera. You said it's a great show.
2: Oh, that's good.
1: So jealous.
2: That's good.
1: They've been killing it. Shout out to them. They posted, I've had four different people tell me that they can get me an interview scheduled, and none of them have made it happen.
2: Oh, yeah.
3: So,
1: that's really cool.
2: Yeah.
1: I went to see Kanye West in Tempe, Arizona. Years ago. It was this outdoor festival.
3: Mm-hmm.
1: It was one of the first times I ever decided, yeah, I'm going to go to an outdoor festival because big Kanye fan.
3: Yeah.
1: So I was out there, man, I want to say I got there about 2:30 p.m. Again,
2: damn.
1: Arizona, sun's boiling.
2: Yeah.
1: But whatever, it's Kanye. I'm excited, man. Show's supposed to start, I think, at 5. So we're there early.
2: Oh, my God.
1: Bro, Kanye, first of all, did not go on until, I think, 10:30 p.m.
2: Oh, my God.
1: He's been out there all day. Just, I'm red as a lobster.
3: Uh-huh.
1: And it's packed. Shoulder to shoulder, you can't move. So it's like, if you leave, there's no way you're coming back to where you were.
3: Yeah.
1: So it is what it is. Yeah. Out of nowhere, I hear, and, bro, I look to the right of me, and this man whipped it out and just starts peeing. And I look down, and I see his thing. And I see the stream, and little specks are getting on my shoe.
3: Oh, my God.
1: And so I'm moving. I'm like, bro. I didn't know what to say. That was the reaction. Bro. And he looked at me with the most serious face and said, I'm not moving.
3: Oh my gosh.
0: Dedication.
3: This also happened. It was at a Chris Brown show, though, and it was outside, and there was this huge storm. So, like, they evacuated some people and whatever. And I didn't personally see it, but I just heard, like, all the commotion. I can't remember if it was a girl or a guy that, like, called this man out, but they're like, what the F are you doing? And then, are you peeing right now? And then the guy's friend was like, oh, no, like, I'm sorry. Like, I'll get him out here. Because then I think guys are, like, wanting to fight him because, they're
1: You can you can get in trouble for that, right? It's called public indecency, right?
2: Yeah, indecent exposure. Mm-hmm. Tino, when you looked down, was it big?
1: the pee stream was. Yes, the pee stream. That's what you're talking right?
2: Yeah, the
1: pee stream.
0: Not what he cares about.
2: Matt knows.
1: Coming up next, 63% of Americans are apparently living paycheck to

0: This is kind of crazy, man. There's a new survey that just came out that's basically talking about the pressures that American households are facing in our current, you know, economic climate. Yep.
1: Yes. Mm-hmm.
0: The July 2026 survey found that 63% of Americans describe themselves as living paycheck to paycheck. Among these respondents, 90% reported having less than $500 remaining each month after covering their expenses. And the findings also show that 37% of Americans either break even or spend more than they actually earn each month. Financial hardship was especially common among lower income households, with 81% of people earning less than $50,000 annually reporting that they live paycheck to paycheck. And it makes sense. Everything is more expensive.
2: Yes, and I saw that this has happened within the last year, that where people are like, dang, like we weren't in the position like a year ago.
0: We were at Target last night and I saw, you know, the little packs of Pringles, you can get like a six pack.
1: Yeah.
0: Mm-hmm. The little ones that you like pop open for lunch or whatever.
2: Yeah.
0: Bro, $14.99 for a little six pack of Pringles.
2: Yeah, it's crazy. Because I had to buy snacks for my son now that he goes, you know, going back to school. And I think it was like Goldfish for like 10 packs. It was like $15. Oh, I'm like, this is crazy.
0: Beef jerky's $20.
3: Oh, no, jerky. I saw a bag for $35. It looked legit.
1: Hey, when I bet someone and I lose, I'll be like, yo, I was like, I'll get you when I get paid next week. They always laugh. They're like, yeah, right, pay up now.
3: And don't I'm like, you owe Tino a
0: lunch. Like, he owes me a Chipotle lunch, yes. It's been about a month.
1: Yeah, but I'm just going to save it so I can eat with you.
0: But you'll still pay?
1: Yeah, of course.
0: Cap.
1: So I just want to be there.
0: Where are we going?
1: Figure that out later. The food part.
0: Special guest, Craig Conan. Now, he's a comedian that's killing it. I mean, thousands of followers. He's on the road everywhere. I feel like sometimes people, they know a face and they don't know the name. And I feel like Craig might be one of those if you're not familiar. Because I told a lot of people, like, yo, I got Craig Conan on the show. And they're like, who? And then I showed him a picture. And they're like, oh, yeah. Because his videos are always going viral. Bro, his story is so damn motivational for anybody that's just, you've been at a low point and you're like, man, there's no way I'm going to get out of this. He's been in that low point, probably lower than you'll ever be. And he's become one of the most talked about comedians currently. But it's all about, you know, patience and consistency, and I'll share some advice that he has next. It was a great combo. 1, 2.

0: We talk a lot about mental health here at Tino Cochino Radio because a lot of the times, all the time, everybody's going through something.
1: Yes.
0: Even if you're at a good point now, you're going to hit a bad point. That's just life. Ups and downs. You got to figure out how to navigate through that. The problem is, for some people, you hit back-to-back negative times and you start to feel like you're in this rut. And so even though we might be having the best day right now, I know somebody listening is possibly having the worst. And so we recently had comedian Craig Conan on the show. He's on my podcast this week. Is anyone listening? You can stream it wherever. And we talked about that. I was like, bro, for somebody listening right now that might be at their lowest point, what advice could you give?
2: Hey, I was a drug addict with scabs on my sack. Opioids make you really itchy, so I just brush. And now I'm a happy, healthy son. I have a beautiful home. I'm doing what I love. I'm a creator, not a destroyer. Like, I create jokes. I'm not dropping bombs. And it doesn't happen overnight. Oh, my God. Oh, it took me 15 years. But I didn't show up till 2 years ago. People think this is easy. None of it's easy. Just hold the line, believe in God, and stay positive. It's all about love. Don't watch the news. Turn off your phone, but listen to this show and my content.
0: The conversation is actually really cool. It's kind of high energy like that at times, but then also
3: definitely high.
0: We get very serious, and we talk some conspiracy things, and it was a really just cool combo from top to bottom. But you want to check it out? It's streaming now wherever you stream your favorite podcast. Just search for Tino Cochino. Is anyone listening? But again, I think the point is we don't realize how in control of our situation we actually are. Mm-hmm. And I think a lot of it is perspective. So hopefully you can control yours. I mean, social media definitely plays a big part in it. If you're just watching a ton of negative stuff, flip that algorithm.
4: Yes.
0: Start watching some different things. You are in control, man. And just because you're at a low point now doesn't mean it's always going to be that way. It takes time and patience and consistency. So positive energy to anybody that might be going through something right now. Coming up next on Tino Cochino Radio, we're going to talk about social media.
3: I know.
0: And Instagram. But specifically, some things that are true that you didn't know about Instagram.
4: Okay.
0: Next.
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0: 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The vibes are off. Let's get the music back on.
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3: All right, here we go. Are you smarter than Ocasio? 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
4: 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Is it A, Shaquille O'Neal, B, LeBron James, or C, Tom Brady?
3: We have David on the line. 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
5: Shine bright like a diamond.

0: Are you smarter than Nicasio? David thinks he is. David, what's your IQ?
1: I don't know.
0: Same, bro. How do people know that? We're like, who just knows what it is? I'm going to have Nicasio give you this question real quick. He'll give you some multiple choice answers. Yeah. Just pick the right one, man. We'll lace you up, okay?
1: All right. Thank you.
2: Which athlete performs many day-to-day tasks like eating and writing with his left hand? Is it A, Shaquille O'Neal, B, LeBron James, or C, Tom Brady?
1: Oh, B.
2: B?
1: B, yeah.
2: B, Shaquille. Wait. B, no. LeBron James. He got it right.
0: There it is. Did you, like, know that, or that was a guess?
1: No, it was a guess, yeah.
0: There it is, man. Well, it's your lucky day, bro. Wow. Go buy a lotto ticket.
1: Yeah.
0: I'm going to pass you to Matt. He'll get your info. Mm-hmm. And coming up next, we're talking about a new slang term that our producer Matt overheard his kids saying. Yeah. He wants to know if we're familiar with it. So we'll have him share it with us next.
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1: All right, let's talk to our Tino Cochino radio producer, Matt, who has three kids. What are the ages?
2: Hold on. 8, 10, and 13.
1: The fact you forgot, it's crazy.
2: I didn't expect that question.
1: Okay, so there's a new slang term that one of them or all of them are using.
2: My oldest is using this, but now they're all saying it.
1: Okay, what is the term?
2: So they use the word chat instead of saying, like, hey, guys, or whatever. Like,
3: oh, my gosh, Matt, catch up.
2: That's old. Dude.
1: Yeah.
2: They'll say things like, I'm cooked, chat, instead of like, hey, guys, I'm cooked.
1: Yeah.
2: They're like,
1: yeah,
2: I'm cooked,
4: it's a streaming thing.
1: A group now is the chat.
4: It's a streaming. Yeah. Oh,
1: that's,
4: my God.
1: You've heard that? We've talked about that before. Remember when we used to go live on Instagram all the time? And we'd be like, all right, chat, what do y'all think? Let's talk about a chat. That's literally how it started.
2: Yeah, but I thought you're talking to the chat. When you're streaming, there's literally a chat.
1: Yeah, so now that's just...
2: That makes sense. So they'll say it out. They're hanging out with their friends playing mini golf. Be like, Chad, did you see that shot? And so like, hey, guys, you see that shot?
1: Hold on. How bad is your eyesight? You don't see the chat when your kids talk? Like, out loud in the sky?
2: No, I do not.
1: That's crazy. Ridiculous. I mean, yeah, it's so... It doesn't technically make sense, but it's just the slang term. It is what it is.
3: Wow. Yeah. Blew my mind. Yeah, you're like so far behind, though.
2: He just started saying it. So I thought
1: your kids are behind.
2: I thought it was on the cutting
1: edge. They probably get bullied.
4: I know.
3: Yeah. My son, it's not like new slang, but his like new thing is he's always saying no shot. Like, oh, like, did you see this? Or like, I don't know. You tell him a story, be like, oh, no shot. No shot.
2: Instead of saying like, hell no, basically?
3: Yeah, I guess. I don't know.
1: So you don't even know what it means? You just let him talk?
3: Well, like, when he says it in a good, like, I don't know how to explain it to you guys, but he says it in a good way that I understand.
1: You don't know how to explain anything right now.
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1: Celebrity gossip, man. We all love it. We call it tea time and we talk about it. So what tea are we spilling today, Serena?
3: So I don't know if you remember the drama between Young Miami and Tyla, where Young Miami was accusing Tyla of stealing one of her songs.
1: No.
3: Well, Tyla is finally speaking out on it, and if she stole the song.
4: Oh, damn.
1: 20s, 50s, spinning cash. We'll talk about it next.

0: Guaranteed people. Sometimes with questionable judgment, but guaranteed human.
1: Yeah.

0: So I didn't even know about this. I don't want to say beef, but this interaction between Young Miami and Tyla. Mm-hmm. So who was accused of stealing what? Young Miami accused Tyla of stealing her song?
1: Yes. Uh-huh. Okay. And Tyla was recently asked, like, did you steal the song or not?
0: Yeah. And she spoke out?
1: Mm-hmm.
0: Tino Gochino Radio, it's tea time. What'd she say?
2: When I saw the tweet, I was like, I think this is about me. That movie's about what? I remember we were in this room, but she was like, everyone was partying and she played like 20 songs.
3: Uh-huh.
2: And then months later, Bibi, we became good friends. She's a writer.
3: Mm-hmm.
2: And she sent me Chanel.
3: Mm-hmm.
2: So she already made like the vibe, the concept, and the rent. She's like, do you like the song? I was like, yeah. And it's so long after, I'm not thinking about it.
3: Marisa said she was in the room.
2: I know.
0: So this is technically like the writer's fault.
1: Yeah, but I listened to the song and I think it's one line and I'm like, no.
0: Okay,
1: no.
0: So let's listen to Young Miami's song first. This is Take Me to Chanel.
4: Take me to Chanel. Take me to Chanel.
3: Yeah.
4: Take me to Chanel. Take me to Chanel. Take me to Chanel. Yeah.
0: Also took a long time to write this one. And here's Tyler's. This is just Chanel, right?
1: Yes.
0: One of them stupid situations. Like, they're two completely different songs.
1: Yes.
0: And Chanel's such a big brand. Everybody's going to talk about it. Yeah. Like, what are you talking about?
1: That's what I'm saying. Also, I mean, if you're an artist, why would you play these unreleased songs for a whole bunch of other artists?
5: But why does she also think it was her, though?
0: Because they were at that same party.
5: I mean, there was a lot of people there, though.
1: But probably because she just dropped that song.
5: Oh.
0: I don't know. These are just one of them. Like, bro, you have no case. Like, you can't go to court with that. Matt, you seem kind of...
5: Yeah, I know.
0: You're not weighing in a lot. Did you like one of the songs more than the other?
6: Actually, I did like the Young Miami one.
5: The first one.
6: I'd bump that, yeah.
0: I'd bump that.
6: I'd rock it.
0: Coming up next, man, I want to talk about the Backstreet Boy fans, the BSB Army. It's a bunch of mean motherfuckers.
6: Really?
0: Oh, yeah. My God. Comments are crazy.
6: They came at you?
0: We'll talk about it next. Yes.

0: So I had Brian from the Backstreet Boys on Tino Cochino Radio recently. That's for me, hot. It was a lifetime highlight. I grew up with them.
1: Yeah.
0: So I was so excited. And I posted a clip of it on my Instagram, and it went viral, which was just awesome. It was basically the clip where we're talking about there's a note on the All I Have to Give song, and I thought it was Mariah Carey, and he corrected me and said, no, that's actually Howie. Mm-hmm. And I was like, seriously? And then Howie saw it, and he commented, it's me.
1: Uh-huh.
0: And so I thought, that's cool. Yeah, so I thought that was cool. But bro, the fan base, you would think they'd be like nice, like, oh yeah, we love you. And there's some of that in there.
2: They're like, how did you not know it was Howie?
0: Yes, thousands of comments. You fucking loser. Oh, you're not a fan. God. You don't know anything. You don't know anything. I've always known. I've known for all these years.
2: Oh,
0: and I'm like,
2: God.
0: Why are y'all so mean, bro?
1: I just read something today, and someone said, I've never received a hate comment, and I wanted their life. Like, did I say that right? I don't know. Like, they never wanted the life of someone who gave them a hate comment. So if like you looked at them and you were like, oh, you're the loser, not me. I'm interviewing a Backstreet. I'm trying to make you feel good.
3: I don't know what you're saying.
0: I'm going to delete everything Serena just said. I don't know what And so I jumped into the comments and I was like, listen, guys.
2: Oh, no.
0: Chill out. I didn't have cable as a kid. We couldn't afford it. And by the time I was an adult, I didn't think to YouTube it. Sorry.
3: Oh,
0: then people
3: God.
0: Were like, it's not our fault. You can't afford cable.
2: Oh my God. You shouldn't have engaged.
0: I know. I don't understand why. People are so mean.
1: They're so triggered about every little thing. It's crazy.
3: You also gotta realize people that are fans, and then someone that comes in that's not as a fan as them, and then they try to, I don't know, I get where they're coming from.
0: In my mind, I'm like, because there was also comments of people like, I never even noticed that note until now. Other people were like, yo, I thought that was Mariah Carey too.
3: Yeah. Mm-hmm.
0: And it's just like, I don't know. It was something I shouldn't be able to ask something I've wondered because of the fandom.
2: Oh, you can, but just be prepared for all that.
3: Yeah, for sure.
1: At least you got engagement.
0: Yeah, I couldn't believe it. When, like, as viral as it did, I was like, wow.
3: I knew it was Howie. He's
0: you're more of an NSYNC guy. Don't get me started.
3: What?
0: You told me before, you're like, JC's the star of that group.
3: No, what's his name?
0: You don't even know his name. Loser! How do you not know his name?
3: 98 Degrees.
0: Yeah, with Nick Lachey. Yeah.
1: They had one song.
0: This ties in perfectly. Next, we're talking about 7 times to be silent. At any cost, no matter what.
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0: 2.1, we are El Paso's hit music station. So let's listen to this together and we'll see if we can learn anything. There are apparently 7 times that you should be silent at any cost. Okay. Number 1, Serena practices this. Be silent in the heat of anger, because words spoken in anger often leave scars that may never heal.
1: Oh, yes. That's big.
0: Number 2, okay. Be silent when you don't know the full story, because assumptions only create unnecessary chaos.
2: Make an ass out of you and me.
1: That's true. I try to do this, but I also feel like everybody also like doesn't do this at times. I feel like everybody assumes occasionally.
0: Yeah. Number 3 says, be silent if your silence can save relationships. Some things are just better left unsaid.
3: No.
0: I don't agree with that.
3: Yeah, I don't agree with this either. Because one time I was at the club and this girl was there, and I knew one of my friends was with this girl, but she was like in a group of guy friends. But I'm like, man, there's no way. Like, I guarantee my friend has no idea you're out here. So I told my friend.
0: And what happened?
3: And he was just like, wow. He was like, I thought she went to a happy hour with some girls. I'm like, well, she's at the club now. So you're a narc.
1: I am. I would want to know, like, if my husband was cheating, but I wouldn't want to know on social media. You know how some people are like,
0: yeah,
1: find this girl.
0: Caught him.
1: Yeah, it's like, I don't go viral.
0: Number 4, be silent if you can't speak without yelling, because loud voices rarely lead to calm outcomes.
3: Oh, bro, if you really want to make someone mad, just while they're arguing, just talk normal.
0: Matt just made a noise.
2: Because last night, I yelled at my daughter, like, screamed at her because I was, like, seeing red. I was mad because she had walked by my youngest son and punched him in the shoulder.
1: Oh, my gosh.
2: So I, like, busted open the door. I was like, why are you touching your brother? She's like, he was annoying me. And I just screamed at her. She cried for, like, an hour and a half.
3: Oh, good.
2: So I think it's nothing more heartbreaking than a daughter being scared of her father. And I, like, then I started crying.
0: But now maybe she won't do it. Maybe she won't do it again.
2: At what cost? I should have been calm.
1: In that situation, no. That's fine.
0: She was abusing him.
2: I shouldn't have yelled.
0: Number 6, be silent when listening serves you better than speaking. And number 7, be silent when you're unsure of your feelings or motives. Reflection reveals truth.
1: Yeah, like if you're trying to figure out your thoughts, stay silent. Figure it out.
0: At Max Styles in the comments replied, so basically, remain silent for the rest of your life, even when someone does injustice to you. Be silent because patience has reward. Be silent if someone wants to beat you, because he will soon realize he was wrong after beating you. Stupid.
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0: 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Just follow at KPRR. The Kid Laroi and Kehlani with Girls. What happens? VSON Radio. Okay, coming up on this early Thursday, man, I got Kendrick, Ariana Grande. Let's get on Bad Bunny up next.
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Power 102.1. Ariana Grande, Hate That I Made You Love Me. What happened to VSON Radio? Hey, shout out to Ariana Grande. Of course, wrapping up her tour soon. She came out and said she already pre-planned this whole break that everyone was speculating about. It's not due to people talking about her.

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2: 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What happens? Visa on the radio. Shout out to everybody checking in. Doesn't matter where you are. I appreciate you guys listening. Of course, hit me up at the top. Back my guy coming up. Lotto, Glorilla, Bruno Mars up next.
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on with Patty Diaz and Mike D every morning at Power 102.1, El Paso's hit music station. Kehlani, Usher, Shoulda Never, What's Up, it's Visa on the radio. I got to shout out Tiffany checking in. Wanted to hear that Tommy Richmond. I got that coming up after this Drake

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We are El Paso's hit music station. French Montana, ever since you left me. Okay, $1,000 coming up later on this morning with the $1,000 fuel up. You just got to keep it right here. Your chance on the way. Got Shakira, Burna Boy next to Drake. Yeah.

0: 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Shakira, Burna Boy, Die Die, what up? It's Visa on radio. Okay, coming up, Kehlani, DJ Goja, and Jason Derulo up next.
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0: 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Bad Bunny on this early Thursday. What happens? Visa on radio. Okay, coming up, man. Olivia Dean, Justin Bieber, J. Cole on the way. Keep it right.
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Justin Bieber, Speed Demon. What up? It's Visa on radio. I got a shout out to everybody that's working hard right now. My folks working those graveyard shifts, man. Thank you for hanging out with us. We're going to get you through your work day. I promise you. All right, coming up, Ariana Grande, Kendrick Lamar, also Bad Bunny up next.

0: 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Drake with Shebang. What up? It's Visa on radio. Hey, coming up on this early Thursday, Justin Bieber, Young Miami, and details about you getting that $1,000 fuel up next.
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2: 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What up? It's Vs on Radio. Coming up, Pitbull, Bruno Mars. I got some Drake up next, man. Keep right here.
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5: Ice Cube's Big 3 season is heating up. 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
7: 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Is it-

We are El Paso's hit music station, Power 102.1. French Montana, ever since you left me, what happens? Visa, let's get on some Drake. For all my folks working hard on this early Thursday, thank you for listening.

0: It's Power 102.1. Make sure we're connected on socials. Just follow at KPRR. Ariana Grande, Hate That I Made You Love Me. What up? It's Visa on radio coming up. Kendrick, Kid Leroy, Kehlani up next on this early Thursday, man. Thanks for vibing.
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1: The Kid Laroi and Kehlani. Girls, what happens? Visa on the radio. Kehlani, of course, getting ready to go on her tour, coming to a city near you. Real quick, coming up,

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Lil Baby, Dead Fresh. What up? It's Visa on radio. Okay, real quick, shout out to Jasmine checking in. Okay, Justin Bieber, Speed Demon next for the weekend right here.

0: 102.1. We are El Paso's hit music station. Bad Bunny on this early Thursday. What up, it's Visa. Coming up, Zara Larsson, Leon Thomas, Kehlani up next.
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It's Power 2.1. Make sure we're connected on socials. Just follow at KPRR. Justin Bieber, UConn. What up? It's Visa on the radio. Real quick, shout out to Samantha checking in. She's trying to win that $1,000 fuel up. Yes, we got you. Thousands of dollars up for grabs coming up later on this morning. We got DJ

0: home of Patty Diaz and Mike D every morning at Power 102.1, El Paso's hit music station. DJ Goja right there, me Chico. What up? It's Visa on the radio. Coming up, Kehlani, Shakira, French Montana up next. Man, keep it right here.
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1: 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What up? It's Visa on the radio. Thank you guys for listening. Coming up, Trey Songz, Pink Panther.

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1: We are El Paso's hit music station, Power 102.1. Pink Panther, this is our Larson stateside. What up? It's Visa on radio. Okay, coming up, man, Chris Brown, Drake, Lotto on the way. Keep it right here.
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0: home of Patty Diaz and Mike D every morning at Power 102.1, El Paso's hit music station. Drake right there, man, with Shebang. What's up, it's VSON Radio. I got a shout out, Victoria checking in early Thursday. Shout out to the whole 5 a.m. club, man. Everybody hitting up the gym, getting the day started. That's what's up. Coming up, Leon Thomas, Young Miami, Justin Bieber up next.
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0: 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Okay, coming up, Shakira, Kendrick, Justin Bieber up next. Keep it right here.
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Make sure we're connected on socials. Just follow at KPRR. Justin Bieber, Speed Demon, what happens? Visa on the radio. I am out the door. Thank you for hanging out with me from the late night to the early morning. Let's do

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1: Yesterday afternoon, I was out at Pima Medical Institute. They're having their open houses this week for enrollment. And it's just a reminder of, like, just how far kindness goes. They were just so nice. It was pretty warm yesterday afternoon, and they said, no, come inside the lobby. And then we were kind of near the door, and they said, when the door is opening and closing, the hot air is coming in. So they brought over a fan. I said, no, we're okay. And then they said they kept offering drinks and water, and we have pizza. And they just, the entire 2 hours, 3 hours that we're there, just so nice. So shout out to, and then I talked to some of the students while I was there, and they all were just going on and on how much they love it there. I was like, you guys are like ready, like commercial ready. Like, is this a script? They're like, no, they just pulled us out of class right now. I'm like, you guys are good. I had a really, really good afternoon yesterday. And then they gave me and Isabella, who was working with me yesterday, like a gift. And it's all branded stuff, right? And it's a lunch bag, but in the lunch bag, they have a USB.
2: Oh, that's nice.
1: Right? That comes in handy. They have these super cute pins. But look, it has a little what's it called?
2: Oh, stethoscope.
1: Stethoscope. There you go. Isn't that adorable?
2: That's so cute.
1: Isn't it?
2: And the hair is like all crazy.
1: And then where is it? They had like the notepad. Our scrubs.
2: Oh, that's so cute. I love the branding.
1: See? Anyways, they were just so nice yesterday. So shout out to everybody over there at Pima Medical School. How was your all yesterday?
0: It was pretty relaxed. I had one of those interesting encounters where you're paying at the cash register and the person in front of me, and I think we briefly brought it up a couple of weeks ago, the cashier was being really sassy to the person in front of me, and I wanted to say something. I'm like,

0: woman. Good morning. 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
1: Yesterday, I was getting a couple of things done, and I jumped into an Uber. And as soon as I opened the door, I could smell perfume, woman's perfume. So I was like, I must have made a face. I kind of like went like, huh? And it was
0: did not like it.
1: It was strong. Like you, as soon as you opened the door, it hit you. I was like, whoa. Mm-hmm. And it wasn't cheap perfume or anything like that. It's just a lot. And I was like, oh, okay. So I jumped in the back seat and I cracked the window open. And the driver right away noticed. He's like, oh, I'm sorry. It smells like perfume. He started to explain to me that. He was explaining to me that him and this girl that he's dating grabbed some food, they ate in the car. And then she said, oh, I don't want it to smell like food in here for you to Uber, so I'm going to spray some perfume.
0: Where'd they go eat? Just out of curiosity. Would you rather it smell like Grazing Cane's or the perfume?
1: Oh, Cane's. All day long. Like I said, I cracked I didn't crack the window. I rolled it all the way down.
0: Would you rather it smell like Wiener Schnitzel or perfume?
1: Oh, Wiener Schnitzel.
2: Well, now, was it the perfume? Like, what if it was a cologne? Then would it be different?
1: No, I
0: agree with Mike D, because I've had this conversation with my son, especially if we're going to go out to eat. I will tell him, go light on the cologne, because I don't want it to overwhelm the scent of the food. And because that has happened to me at restaurants. Have you ever been waiting to be seated and then somebody walks by or somebody sits next to you and it's just an overwhelming amount of cologne or perfume or...
2: Yeah, but it smells delicious.
0: Not always. Sometimes it can be like just overwhelming. And then it does take away from the dining experience.
1: Have you ever been walking behind, like someone passes by and the smell of their cologne stays in the air for like another 5 minutes?
0: Yeah.
1: Because they're just like doused in it. And you're like, bro, like.
0: There's some old school scents as well.
1: Like pungent.
0: Very. Very. And so they're very distinctive. There you go.
1: I'm going to stick with pungent.
0: Okay. But I've had this conversation with my son. Like it does take away from my experience. So I'm kind of with you, Mike D. I'd rather it smell like McDonald's than the cologne.
1: So that's a good point. I was like, you're right. I could pick a bunch of restaurants that I'd rather have it smell like that. But the other thing was, so me being the people that I am, I was like, hey, so how long have you been dating this girl? He says, I don't know, it's been like 3 weeks. And I wanted to tell the guy, I think she's marking her territory, making your car smell like a woman's perfume. Do you think that's a possibility? Because it wasn't like a little, the whole car smelled like woman's perfume.
0: I have been told, like after a date, and then talking to the guy, he has told me your scent lingered. And I said, well, is
1: scent
0: that
1: lingered?
0: That's like his words, not mine. His words, not mine. And he said, your scent lingered after I dropped you off, after you left. And I said, is that a good thing or a bad thing? And he said, it's a great thing. So he enjoyed it. I didn't do it intentionally, but I could see where you're coming from, Mike D, where it's,
1: yeah,
0: why does it smell like a woman's cologne in here?
1: Yeah, anybody who went in there, like it clearly smelled like a woman's perfume.
0: I think that, sure. It's a way of marking your territory or leaving a little reminder.
1: Yeah, I almost left with that reminder. Like I was like, I'm going to come home. My wife's going to be like, how do you smell like a woman's perfume?
0: Because she'd prefer Raising Cane's too.
1: Right.
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0: Wake it up. 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
1: There's a new report that ranked 30 American cities based on romance-related Google searches. People typing into their laptop or computer romantic getaways, date night ideas, proposal locations, anniversary ideas, and romantic restaurants. In the end, New York City came in at number one. And again, this is people looking for love. 212 romance-related searches per every 100,000 residents. So these are people who are looking for romantic ideas. Nashville came in at number two. And Austin, Texas at number three.
2: What?
1: Yeah. People are looking for love, looking for romance in Austin, Texas.
0: See, and I think, like, New York has some clear, like, iconic romantic spots that you've seen in movies. The top of the Empire State Building with, what was it, the... what's that Tom Hanks movie?
1: You Got Mail.
2: Oh,
0: You Got Mail.
1: I'm big.
2: I don't know. I just that's romantic. Out there.
1: Where's the romance in that, Chloe? there is romance in that. Yeah, there is. You're right.
0: Slow dancing.
1: And Schwartz Toy Store. That's what it's called. That's where the romance is at.
0: But no, I was like, I'm trying to. I mean, there is some like really romantic spots in Austin, also.
1: So. I'm going to go through the list, and I want you to, the first thing that comes to your mind, specifically.
0: As far as like romantic spot?
1: El Paso. If you're going to pick, these are all the different terms that they came up with. So relate these to El Paso. If you were going to pick a romantic getaway, Mike, the number one thing that comes to your mind.
0: I mean, everybody does scenic drive, but I think.
1: That's a getaway?
0: Well, you said.
1: Romantic getaway.
0: So getaway, you, like, what is your
1: overnight
2: getaway? That we can leave out of El Paso, or it has
1: Gosh, that's a romantic getaway.
0: No, but it would be in El Paso if it's El Paso. So I'm trying to think where I would stay in El Paso that would be romantic.
2: I would say at the Paso del Norte Hotel.
1: Okay.
2: You can eat at a restaurant downtown, walk San Jacinto.
1: It could be a day trip. Because I was going to say the River Bend Hot Springs out there in TRC. That's a day trip.
0: But then you're not in El Paso.
2: But that's not El Paso. That was the whole point.
0: The point is, yeah, that it's got to be romantic, in El Paso.
1: A romantic getaway in El Paso?
0: Yeah, that was your question.
1: Okay, so for Chloe, it's El Paso del Norte. Mighty, romantic getaway in El Paso. You said scenic drive?
0: Yeah, maybe I'll rent an Airbnb up there where you have a decent... view.
1: I'm going to say Cattleman's because I still like a drive.
0: But you're in Fabens, Texas. You're not
1: That's
0: in El Paso.
1: That's El Paso County.
0: You're not in El Paso.
1: Oh, it's El Paso County.
2: I count it, Patty.
1: Thank you. Romantic date night idea, Mike D, in El Paso.
0: Romantic. I don't know. I've talked about taking one of those... portable rechargeable projectors, and you go out in a truck and you go somewhere nice in the desert and you have a picnic and then you have your own little desert movie theater.
1: I just laugh because there's people that it's our first date. Let's go to the middle of the desert and watch a movie.
0: Say first date. Man, folks, are you listening to how Patty's changing everything? Romantic in El Paso.
1: Romantic date night idea.
2: I think stargazing.
1: Where?
2: Somewhere up in the mountains, like maybe like McKelligan Canyon. I don't know. And then just dancing like under the soft lights of your car. I don't know. I just think
1: Have you
2: cute.
1: Ever danced under the stars?
2: No, but I would love to.
1: It's a little awkward. I've done it. Mike D, have you ever done it? Danced under the stars?
0: I did. Not here in El Paso. It was in Austin. It was like probably like the most romantic setting in Austin. That was my wife and I's first date. And we danced under the stars.
1: To what song?
0: Our own music. There wasn't even a song.
1: Just the music in your head?
0: I'd have to explain the date because you're being a jerk about it.
1: I'm not being a jerk about it. For me, it was awkward. And the song was Angel Baby by Rosie and the Originals. For you and your wife, it was much more romantic. And there was no music playing. It was just the music in your head.
0: Yes.
1: Okay. That's romantic. It's just different experiences.
0: All right.
1: That's all. Romantic proposal location. Silence. Okay.
0: Well, that was just sounded, I thought it sounded like Chloe, because Chloe's got this dancing in under the stars thing. I was like, do you one?
2: I think on a rooftop, like looking onto the cityscape.
1: I did have a friend of mine, her now fiance, did arrange a rooftop proposal in downtown El Paso, and it overlooked San Jacinto Plaza during Winterfest.
2: That's so
1: it was
2: cute.
1: Really pretty. Yeah.
0: Yeah, Mikey? And I think everybody's got their own special spot. I was like, I think if you met at a certain place, I think just doing it at that special place.
1: I agree. A romantic anniversary idea.
0: Oh, that's a good one.
1: I know. You're really the only one that can speak on that.
0: I was like, we've done a few things. I was like, so, and you'll think this is weird. So my 25th wedding anniversary, I thought it was going to be like cool to go out somewhere, and I was going to like renew our vows, but surprise my wife. So I ordered a wedding veil, and I thought it'd be kind of cute. And so we were out of town. So I know we were sticking to El Paso, but we were out of town. That was a nice setting. And I told my daughters, I was like, hey, like you can be the officiants. And then we'll, and they thought it was so cheesy that I never did it.
2: I remember you talking about this. Yeah. And I think I had told you like, no, you should have done it.
0: Yeah. They gave me such a hard time about Dad, that's cheesy. That's so I never did it. But I was like, I think
1: you still think it's a good idea.
0: Well, no, the 25th is past. So I got to wait for 30. But I was like,
1: But you still think it's a good idea?
0: I do. I was like, okay. Because
1: I was like, surprise renewal.
0: Yeah, but just with like somewhere special. I was like, I'll tell you the location, and you tell me if you thought it was cheesy. We stayed at the Disney Hotel. We were walking from Disney to downtown Disney, and there's a place where people get married, and it's a big green hill, and they've got the little arch right there. And I told him, I was like, we'll walk down to downtown Disney. We'll stop and we'll go under that arch on that green hill, and you guys can be the officiants, and we'll just renew our vows, and you guys could get to say that you were at our wedding. And they thought it was the cheesiest thing in the world.
1: But this, I think they're older now, and they may.
0: No, this was like a year ago.
1: Oh, last year.
0: Yeah.
1: Oh.
2: I think it's really cute. I think you should have done it, but that's okay. You have another 4 years to prep.
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1: This morning I was reading a story about this woman that was raising money, and the way she did it to get attention was she went wing walking. Are you familiar with wing walking?
0: No, what is that?
1: It's just the way it sounds. It's when they would fly up the certain area and people could see, and a person climbs out onto the wing and walks the length of the wing as the plane's up in the air.
0: People still do that?
1: This lady did it. I was like, I don't know. And I think I had the same reaction as you. I was like, but why? Like, isn't there things that some people do that makes you go like...
0: Well, yeah, jumping out of an airplane, not for me, but other people love it. Or base jumping, not for me.
1: See, base jumping too. Like, I was like, I've never understood that because like...
0: You're not an adrenaline junkie, that's why.
1: Well, no, but also base jumping is what makes it exhilarating is two things. One is you're jumping off a building or a bridge. The other one is you just barely have enough time for your chute to open before you hit the floor because it's such a low structure. Like that, but I totally don't get it.
0: Yeah, you're not a huge risk taker, though. Like, what's the riskiest activity that you've done?
1: Let's see. I've ridden an elephant. I've driven a monster truck.
0: You did drive a monster truck.
2: You did a backflip on a mattress?
1: Yeah, I injured my foot on that.
0: Okay, so, but compare those things to walking, wing walking, or I know somebody...
1: I got stuck upside down on a roller coaster for 45 minutes.
0: Oh, you see? But that was not because you wanted to.
1: That was a bad idea.
0: I think the riskiest thing I ever did was ride the paratrooper at Western Playland. You ever ride the paratrooper?
2: Which one's that one?
0: So it looks like a Ferris wheel, but the cage that you're sitting in spins round and round and round while you're going.
2: Is it like a full circle or is it like spinning horizontal?
0: Everything.
2: Oh.
0: Both.
1: Everything.
0: Both. I screamed so much they stopped the ride so I could get it. That's the riskiest thing that I have done is ride the paratrooper at Western Playland.
1: You told me you rode that thing where the bungee cord snapped out and told you like, yeah, that was a...
0: No, that wasn't. No, I wouldn't have done that one.
2: I don't know, though. I feel like some things you just kind of have to do just to say like,
0: what's the riskiest thing you've done, Chloe?
2: Well, not that I've done it, but I want to go parasailing or...
1: No, it's got
2: to
1: be something you've done. It's not the I want to...
2: No, that's what I want to do. Like, I want to... No, I don't know if you haven't done it.
0: What's the riskiest thing you've done?
2: Nothing! That's why I want to do it!
1: I let a beluga whale kiss me on the cheek. And that picture, Patty?
0: Yeah.
1: All in my head, all I could think of was like, if this beluga whale wanted to just have me for lunch, like, I was done.
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6: 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Yeah, right, picture that with a Kodak. 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

0: just might. 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
1: I was reading about this TikToker that was arguing about when you're trying to get out of the friend zone. You're just friends and you're trying to get into a dating situation, how much money you should spend. Because they're saying Gen Z is trying to spend less money because things are just a little tough right now. And he's saying, like, trying to get somebody, push somebody out of the friend zone by spending money on dating them is, he called it not financially sustainable.
0: But I think women do this as well. Because I think I've done it. Like, there's a guy that I'm friends with, but maybe I would be interested to see if it could develop into something more. So you buy him their favorite drink, or, hey, I was someplace and I saw this and I thought of you and I picked it up for you. So I think women can try and do that too.
1: Okay, so then let's do the math on it.
0: How much have I invested?
1: Yeah, how much have you invested in trying to
0: get
1: someone out
0: spent?
1: Of the friend zone? Give me a couple of things that you did or purchased. I feel like the price is right.
0: Well, if I said that, I'm going to give myself away, Mike D.
1: Okay, how much?
0: I don't think these guys real, like, I don't know if they're real. Like, maybe they think I'm just being nice.
1: You're like, oh, that's weird.
0: Oh, Patty's really nice. Thank you. And then they never asked me out.
1: Okay, well, you're welcome. Okay, tell me
0: how much have I spent? How much have I spent on a guy?
1: One attempt to get...
0: To get him to ask me out.
1: Yeah.
0: Yeah. Okay. That's a very fair question. I think the most I've probably spent is less than $100.
1: See, that's what I thought.
0: Why? Is that bad? That's nothing?
2: Was that one attempt or was that
0: several attempts? One failed attempt, Chloe.
2: I'm just saying, like, maybe there was like little like gifts you were giving daily that...
0: No,
2: like,
0: I wouldn't pay Chloe. Okay. No, I'm kidding.
1: Less than $100.
0: Yeah, on one single item. Oh, yeah, probably, man. Less than $100.
1: Because I was like,
0: you're still gauging it at this point. Like, you don't want to invest too much because... They don't ask you out. So,
1: see, and I remember dating and trying to get somebody out of the friend zone and into dating.
0: And how much
1: and
0: did you spend?
1: Taking them out to concerts, taking them out to dinner.
0: You invested way more than how much?
1: I'm saying probably at least $400.
0: Yeah, no.
1: This is like teenage me.
0: And did it? Were you successful?
1: No. No. I was like,
0: yeah, no.
2: I felt like you got to go halfway. Maybe like 200, 250 would be like the sweet spot.
0: I'll buy my concert ticket. You buy yours.
1: You know what? But I think that would be interesting. I was like, if the next person, that if there's someone listening that's like, you all, I'm thinking about trying to figure out how to get them out of the friend zone. 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

0: 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The vibes are off. Let's get the music back on.
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0: 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Time to go to Hollywood. Let's do some chisme.
1: Super Bowl 61 is set for February 14th, Valentine's Day, at SoFi Stadium in Inglewood, California. It's the first time the game will be hosted by ESPN, and it will also air on ABC. Disney reported yesterday all of their spots, their advertising spots, are sold out. 58 brands and 34 different categories with 9 first-time advertisers. The early sellout is notable because NBC sold out of their Super Bowl ads around September. And when Fox had the broadcast the year before, they didn't even sell out until the November before the game. So, wow. Lots of money.
0: Did you say it's going to be in Inglewood?
1: Inglewood. So Drake hosted his third annual Strong Women, Stronger Drinks event Tuesday in Canada. Each attendee received a $1,000 welcome gift upon arrival. And during a speech, Drake explained the event was actually inspired by a gathering called What Women Want he attended back in 2007-2008, where men worked the event to support women networking. But at Drake's event, giveaways escalated throughout the evening. He gifted attendees prizes of $50,000 to $100,000. Luxury cars were raffled off. A reporter with the Toronto Raptors won a Mercedes-Benz G-Wagon. Another woman took home a brand new BMW. How do you get an invite to that?
0: Right? I was like, the door prizes are pretty legit at that place.
1: It's not the door prize. It's just
2: giveaways.
1: It's the gift bag. I know. It's just,
0: well, no, just the gift
1: just
0: bag.
1: The gift bag is $1,000.
0: Just the gift bag's a grand.
1: Wow.
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0: 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Welcome to the Power 102 Morning Show on this Thursday morning. 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
1: Patty, do you still have the policy that if you're go do something with someone, that they have to pretend like it's the first time they've ever been
0: my policy.

0: Well, you did say it was like...
1: That's so funny.
0: You've heard of this, right?
1: You have a... Chloe, have you heard of my policy?
2: No.
1: That if we go out on a date or if we're dating and you take me to a restaurant, that you're not allowed to say, oh, I brought my ex-girlfriend here. She really liked it, so you'll like it too.
0: Well, I mean, you don't want to say that
2: I was going to say, no, you do it like
1: that's exactly
2: that.
1: What I was told. Oh, we'll go here because my ex-girlfriend liked it, and so you'll like it too. Oh. That's exactly how I was told. I'm like, yeah. And my reply was, I want you to pretend like it's the first time you've ever been there, and it's going to be the first time I've ever been there, so we'll enjoy it together.
0: I want you to have amnesia every time you go. The thing is,
1: I don't want you to compare my level of...
0: Right.
1: My possible level of enjoyment to somebody you previously dated, because they liked it doesn't mean that I'm going to like it or have the same level of enthusiasm.
0: It just seems like that guy was a little bit clueless, because I was like, he was like, you know, she'll have the steak, because that's the way Tina had it the last time I was here. So,
1: Tina?
0: Yeah.
1: Tina.
0: I don't know.
1: I know
0: her name, but
1: my policy. Yes, Mike D. I would still like to be.
0: The funny part is El Paso's only so big. Like, you're bound to reproduce.
1: What's the
0: dates.
1: Word? The Lulu. I want to be the Lulu to the fact that you ever dated anybody and went on any other dates ever.
2: Now, there was a video I saw of this girl who was going on a first date. And the guy like set it up. He planned the restaurant and everything. And she wanted to cancel because the spot he had recommended to take the date on was the go-to spot for her and her ex's like anniversary and their all of that.
1: Let me give you one, because I've called, I don't want to say I've called a couple of guys out on this. But what I've learned dating is that a lot of guys like Texas Roadhouse.
2: Texas Roadhouse is really good.
1: But
0: I've never even been.
1: Okay, but that's you, Mike D, and you've been married for 26 years. But you've been married. So I've learned this, that a lot of guys like Texas Roadhouse. And so I've been on several dates to Texas Roadhouse. And I am not.
0: You've never had the steak at Texas Roadhouse?
1: I am not oblivious to the fact. And I was having a conversation with one guy, and I was like, you've brought other girls here. I go, I'm not going to be the last. I was like, I'm not the first. I'm not the last.
0: But how's the guy supposed to pretend like you're the first one there if you're calling him out like that?
1: Texas Roadhouse is good. But
0: I don't know. I've never been.
2: Well, you have a gift card and you've been multiple chances to go, and yet yes, when you went on base, they do have a
1: Texas Roadhouse.
2: Texas Roadhouse, and you wanted your smash burger.
0: I didn't know they had one on base. If I can't even make
1: it right across the street from Smashburger, Mike D.
0: Well, it's a visual. I didn't see it. I was
1: Why
0: like,
1: do you bring up my policy?
0: Because I think it's interesting, the size of El Paso, because there was a person that went to go see Spider-Man, and then they have another person that's like, hey, I haven't seen Spider-Man. You want to go? And he's like, yeah. And he asked me, he goes, do I act like I haven't seen it? Because I've already seen it.
1: Act like you haven't seen it.
0: Yeah?
1: Yes.
0: And I told him, I was like, just don't be the guy that says, oh, watch this. Look, this is something good's going to happen right here. I go, don't be that guy, because she won't appreciate
1: it. Did he see it with another person on another date?
0: Yes.
1: Then no, absolutely not. You don't say, oh, yeah, I already took another girl to go see that movie, but I'll go with you.
0: No,
1: absolutely not.
0: That wasn't what he was going to say. He was going to suggest another movie. Like, he goes, yeah, I already went to go see it.
1: Yeah, but if that's what she wants to see and she's excited about it, then, right?
0: I agree. I was like, if you got her to agree to go out with you because she wants to go see Spider-Man, go see Spider-Man again.
1: Chloe, would you be okay if a guy said, hey, would you like to go to Texas Roadhouse? And then you found out that was his go-to place.
2: I mean,
1: weren't the first.
2: I love Texas Roadhouse. And if he's paying, I got a free meal out of it. I'm fine.
0: The tough part about it, Chloe, would be that, like, if I was dating Patty,
1: what if he said, hey, Chloe, I brought Patty here and she really liked the whatever.
2: And be like, oh, what'd she order?
0: No, but the tough...
2: I'll have what she had.
0: The toughest part to date you, Patty, would be... I was like, oh, I'm not really good at pretending like I've never been there, so I have to find a place that Patty's never ate in El Paso, even though
1: you've
0: lived
1: here your whole life. That's not true. Well, there's lots of places I've never been.
0: Well, that's what I'm saying.
1: But here's the difference, Chloe. if I went out with a guy and he's like, yeah, I brought Chloe here, I would never talk to him again. That's the difference.
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1: Here's a question, Patty. Have you ever driven, like, let's say on a Saturday morning, you're driving down your neighborhood to get something. Have you ever seen a shirtless guy working on his yard?
0: Sure.
1: Or a shirtless guy washing his car?
0: I saw a shirtless guy this morning on my way to work, jogging.
1: Okay.
0: He was quite sweaty, by the way. He was. But the weather is so nice, especially early in the morning. I pass a lot of people. Some
1: shirtless.
0: Some fully clothed, some not, Mikey.
1: Well, specifically talking about shirtless men.
0: Yeah. Yes, I passed one this morning.
1: Okay. So yesterday, so we have an Airbnb, and I was, I had a lunch that I was supposed to go to, and I was waiting for them, and I was like, oh, man, I was like, I got to do a couple of things outside, but I didn't want to get my shirt all sweaty. So I took off my shirt, and I went out.
0: What?
1: See?
0: Wait, no, but you still had an undershirt on. You are
1: No shirt.
0: Mike D., you are not a public display kind of guy.
1: Why is that? Why is that so shocking?
0: Because you are not. You're a very, very modest man.
1: So I was like, but you admit you've like driven by houses.
0: I don't think I've ever seen you without your shirt on. And if I have, it was like, oh, but hurry it up.
1: Like whipping the t-shirt off and slamming the other one
0: like,
1: on.
0: Like I shouldn't be seeing this. There's something wrong with this. Yes. Yeah.
1: So I'm that guy.
0: You're what guy?
1: The guy that's like never, ever shirtless. Because so in my house, it's just women. It's just my two daughters, my wife, my mother-in-law. And when my daughters were
0: small. You have said that they're not comfortable with you not wearing a shirt.
1: Not at all. Like we have a laundry room. And if like we're going to go out somewhere and I go switch shirts, if I run in there and I whip my shirt off, throw in the hamper, and somebody walks in before I put the, they're like, oh my God.
0: But is that because
1: is
0: that because of your daughters? Because of your mother-in-law or because of your wife?
1: Oh my, are you kidding? My mother-in-law, like, I don't even think she's seen herself naked. Like she's show
0: skin. She's very modest.
1: Skin is the devil's tool. I don't know what it is, but yeah. But so yesterday I was like, I didn't want to get my shirt.
0: I'm very surprised that you were the no shirt guy standing in front of his house, pretending to pull weeds kind of guy, flexing. And
1: I wasn't flexing. I wasn't just like out there doing.
0: Were you wearing your cargo?
1: Universe
0: were you wearing poses? Your cargo shorts?
1: I was.
0: Yeah. Okay.
1: So. But I thought it was so funny.
0: Were you
1: trying
0: to get the attention of the abuelitas?
1: Oh, yeah.
0: Across the street?
1: Could you imagine the farmer's tan on me? I was like, my chest has not seen daylight, and I'm not exaggerating, at least 19 years.
0: I only laugh because you are not that guy.
1: I'm not. And look, I was like
0: no
1: hair.
0: You need to show me your chest.
1: I have no hair on my chest. So I'm just.
0: This is awkward
1: now. I've
0: got
1: the physique of a 12-year-old boy.
0: It's awkward because, like, you're a married man.
1: I know, but I just thought it was funny. It was like 19 years. I was like, I can honestly tell you, I've never been in front of my house without a shirt.
0: Ever. Are you the guy that wears your shirt in the swimming pool?
1: Because my daughters.
0: No way.
1: Yes. Like, I'll, like, get in the pool, and I'm like, whoa, whoa, whoa. I was like, what are you doing? Keep your shirt on.
0: What is it about your body that your daughters are so...
1: I was like, I have no idea. It's not like I'm, like, hideous. I'm passable. I'm not going to, like, cause a car accident.
0: Passable.
1: So, but I thought it was interesting. Yesterday, I'll say it out loud for the first time.
0: Go ahead. Do it loud and proud, Mike D.
1: In at least 19 years, is the first time I was in front of my house shirtless. Isn't that weird? And the whole time I felt weird, like, I hope nobody sees this.
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1: Yukon, the remix right there. I'm DJ Pub Dog to kick it off. Shout out to all the DJs that played my reggae remix with Conscience and Tina on it. Hit me up. I'll send you that link at DJ Pub Dog. I got chances at $1,000 for you, right? Let's kick it off a little throwback right now.

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1: 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Flo with Don't Break My Heart. They are super dope. They were actually in the studio, man. Check out all these artists that pop by. You can find me up on my YouTube shorts and my TikTok. Hit me up. It's at DJ Pub Dog. I'll be right back. Don't go anywhere.
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1: Rubbers, Phoenix flexing right there. 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Akon, he was just on air with me last weekend. Hit me up. I'll send you all the links at DJ Pub Dog. I'll be right back with some Bad Bunny. Don't go anywhere.
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1: Rain Dance right there. Dave and Tens. I like that one. I just DJed for Dave not too long ago. Find me up on the gram. Check out some of the stuff I do when I'm not on air. Go hit that follow for you.

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1: Alright, 102.1. Stateside right there. I'm DJ Pubdog coming right back with some K-Dot. Got some throwback Rihanna with Wild Thoughts. Plus chances at $1,000. 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

El Paso's hit music station, Power 102.1. Shebang, Drizzy Drake right there. I'm DJ Pub Dog. I'm telling you, all three projects are super dope. That thing has exploded, man. It's your boy DJ Pub Dog holding it down. 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
2: Don't Break Her Heart. That is Flo right there. Three girls out of the UK. They are super talented, man. They got an album coming out on Friday, too. They were on my top 30 countdown. Coming right back with some Bruno Mars. Got some Shoreline Mafia on deck. Whatever else you want to hear, hit me up. I'll be right back.
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0: supporting us. 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

0: 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Die Die is the name of the song. Shakira and Burna Boy. I'm DJ Pub Dog. That FIFA soundtrack is pretty dope. I love the one with Tyla and Future called Game Time. There's one with Daddy Yankee and Shinsia. iShow Speed got one. 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I'll be right back. Don't go anywhere.
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0: 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The vibes are off. 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

102.1. We are El Paso's hit music station. Risk It All, Bruno Mars. I'm DJ Pup Dog holding it down. Thank you so much for hanging out with us. Check out his full album. A lot of good albums out right now. You can check that album out on that iHeartRadio app, or let me know some of your favorite ones so I can play it for you.

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1: Speed Demon, Bieber right there, coming right back with some classic Neo. 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
2: 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Coming right back with some Bieber. Got some Nokia from Jersey Drake. 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

0: 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Tyla with Is It Love right there. I'm DJ Pub Dog. She has a new album out called A-Pop. 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Check this out.
1: A-Pop is African pop. The music that I make is just so hard to put in a genre because I incorporate so many different things. You know, growing up in my era, I was influenced by not only Africa, but the world. And I've always been interested in incorporating all of that in my artistry because I'm Tyla, you know, I'm made up of so many different things. And I feel like A-pop is a new way to see African music. You know, African music is evolving. It's not always gonna sound like The Lion King. People expect you to sound a certain way or to be an African.

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1: Shebang, Drizzy Drake right there. I'm DJ Pub Doc, coming right back with some Chris Brown. I got some Playboi Carti and chances at 1,000, right? 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
1: 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I'm DJ Pub Dog holding you down. 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
1: 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I'm DJ Pub Dog. 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
1: Rubbers, Phoenix flexing right there. I'm coming right back with Dave and Tens. Got that new one from Flo. What else are we doing on this Thursday, man? 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I know you're trying to get this $1,000, man. 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Hit me up. It's at DJ Pup Dog. I'll be right back.
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It's Power 102.1. What up? I'm DJ Pub Doc. Thank you so much for hanging out with me on this Thursday. Let's chop it up in the meta world. You know I do a bunch of live mixes every day and every weekend. I got a top 30 countdown show. Hit me up. I'll send you all the live listen links. It's at DJ Pub Doc. Great. Enjoy the rest of your Thursday night. Have fun and be safe. Do not forget to spread love and be kind. Pub Doc, I'm out. One love. Peace.

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0: Power 102.1 El Paso's hit music station. Drake with Janice STFU right there on this Thursday afternoon. Chino hold you down. Air Chino on all social media. AIRCHINO. Easy way to reach out. You know, I got you. Did you see? Speaking of Drake, looks like he's back in the studio at his home. Photos have been making the rounds online, getting fans hyped that he's already working on new music. The studio session comes months after his record-breaking release of Iceman, Maid of Honor, and Habibti. The concurrent releases all debuted in the Billboard's top three of the 200 chart, giving Drake his 15th number one album and made the rapper the first artist ever to debut three albums simultaneously in the top three spots of the chart, man. But does it have staying power? Are you stuck on one? Did you listen to all three? What do you think? You think those albums are going to last? Just asking, not Aiden, just asking.
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0: 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Throwing it back for you Thursday with T.I.
1: Hey, Jill. You know the old sugar daddy. They be tricking. They tell them girls.

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Bruno Mars, Risk It All. Do you feel like it might be too early to be talking about this? But I'm just saying, because a lot of people really love it, but some people think it might be too early.

0: 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It's still summer. Why are we rushing it? Because there's people out there that need the pumpkin spice in their life, right?
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0: home of Patty Diaz and Mike D every morning on Power 102.1, El Paso's hit music station. Ariana Grande, Hate That I Made You Love Me on this Thursday afternoon. I hope life is amazing. Shout out to my people that check in daily. Whether you're on the iHeart app and you talk back, or you hit me on the request line, or DM me, Airchino, A-I-R-C-H-I-N-O. What up?
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Send in a happy anniversary. Shout out to Lucy and Mikey. I see you guys. Thank you very much for always showing love and reaching out. And happy anniversary. I hope it's amazing. 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
1: 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Big shout out to Stacey getting paid.
2: Oh, my gosh. That's awesome. I've been playing for like 2 weeks.
1: Man, it only took you 2 weeks to get paid. That's crazy.
2: Oh, my goodness. That's great.
1: Congrats, Stacey. $1,000 richer today.
2: Thank you so much. I appreciate it. Oh, and it's my birthday month, so hey, this is awesome.
1: I love that. Well, happy birthday to you, Stacey. What are we going to do with this $1,000?
2: I'm going to use it on my already planned Disney World trip coming up in December.
1: Oh, I love that. I'm overdue for a Disney World trip. That would be amazing. Congratulations, Stacey.
2: Thank you so much. I'm glad I answered that phone.
1: Lucky.
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